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With Bev Rainey is how you get social with us. We'd love for you to friend us. Instagram, Facebook, TikTok. I know we're already friends, but just click the button. Show the world we're friends. Here's Luke Holmes at Be By You. Come on.

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1: Ella Langley powered through a wardrobe malfunction Saturday night in Baltimore. Mid-song, her dress completely unzipped, and it was pouring rain. But she handled it like a pro. A crew member rushed out with her custom Baltimore Ravens jersey, and she threw it on and kept the show rolling. And Ella's quick thinking isn't the only thing making headlines. Choosin' Texas holds strong at number one on the Hot 100 for a 14th straight week. Meanwhile, Jelly Roll's daughter Bailey Ann is speaking out after the news of her dad and Bunny EXO's divorce. She jumped on TikTok with an emotional rant, insisting neither of them cheated and saying the public's perception of their relationship will crumble once the real story comes out. And Morgan Wallen's 2026 Still the Problem tour is on pace to be the biggest tour of the year in any genre. Early estimates say it could gross around $500 million, even though it only runs through August. When you speed, you have less time to react. Follow the speed limit to keep other road users safe. Speeding catches up with you. Paid for by NHTSA. That's your Country Nights Live news update. I'm Bev Rainey.
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Wesley Godwin on the show with us coming up in the next several weeks. Looking forward to meeting him for the first time. Here he is with Luke Combs. Better That Way. This is Country Nights Live.

John Morgan, such a great songwriter, did 17 songs for Jason Aldean. Wrote this one for himself. Here's Kid Myself.

0: Carry on. It's Kenny Chesney's latest out. This is Country Nights Live. Here he is talking about some of the lessons from his book.
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5: There are lots of things you can measure to get an idea of how healthy you are at any given moment. Temperature, heart rate, blood pressure, just to name a few. But how about how healthy you will be and how long you're likely to live? According to a new study out of the University of Buffalo, two simple strength tests are pretty accurate at predicting longevity in older women. One is hand grip strength, and the other is how quickly people can stand up from a seated position without using their arms. By the way, I remember interviewing former President Jimmy Carter when he was quite old and being really impressed how he just popped out of the chair without using his arms. Not a lot of older people can actually do that. But I think the message here is that maintaining strength as you age is going to help you perform everyday activities, but also help you avoid injury and stay independent. I'm Dr. Sanjay Gupta, helping you live a better life.
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Don't forget, Brantley Gilbert's going to be joining us on Country Nights Live coming up on Friday. It all kicks off at 7 o'clock. Thank you so much for hanging with us tonight. It was a fun one. I'll leave you with Lainey Wilson, Bone Keys Wallet.

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on top of a brand new song with Lauren Elena, you can now drink and cool your drinks like King Brownies teamed up with Coleman for a collapsible cooler and a tumbler. One of those cups you put water in. 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

Russell Dickerson getting those cut-off shirts. 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I mean, if it's hot out there jumping around, cut the sleeves off. Show the muscles off. Be less sweaty.

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You're in a public restroom. You see somebody use the restroom and they don't wash their hands. 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What if the soap or hand sanitizer smelled like Mountain Dew? 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This is how we solve that epidemic.

There are some interesting song titles on Kenny Chesney's new album, Silver Sands Marina, out September 25th. Of course, It Just Got Weird with Megan Maroney might be the most out there one, but Sad Casino, Shot a Car into Space, Goldfish. I can't wait to hear this album. It may be a little out there, which I'm into. This one's on it. It's Kenny. Carry on the Overnight Ride.

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1: Top of the morning to you on this Wednesday, July 29th. Hey, guys, good morning to you. If you are out and about this early, make sure you drive safely. 18-wheeler drivers talking to you right now. Thank you for everything you do. Without you, we can't get stuff to where stuff need to be gotten. Right, so thank you. Giving a shout-out to all our 18-wheeler drivers out there. Keep it locked in to Trinity Tricks. They're always showing you love, so be sure to tune in. Also, let me know what you want to hear. 318-549-4387. It's just a truckin'. I want to play something for you, that's for sure. Hey, guys, keep it locked in. Some of your favorites, they're coming straight at you right here on All American Country. Wow.

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0: Trini Triggs with the Cajun Country Crew in the hot seat for, well, until 10 a.m. That's for about 4 hours, right? Absolutely. Playing Jimmy's favorite country songs. That's Ella Langley right there. Got some great, great news coming from Ella Langley or about Ella Langley at some point this morning. She is killing it with that song, Choosing Texas, breaking records, surpassing big, big, big artist, trying to make her name up there in the highlights of superstars. Anyway, Country Music Hall of Famer has released Am I Missing Out, the latest preview of The Hard Truth, our first studio album in decades. Guess who that is? Wynonna Judd. Come on, Judds. Gotta love it, right? Can't wait to hear it.
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3: A better life with Dr. Sanjay Gupta.
4: There are lots of things you can measure to get an idea of how healthy you are at any given moment. Temperature, heart rate, blood pressure, just to name a few. But how about how healthy you will be and how long you're likely to live? According to a new study out of the University at Buffalo, two simple strength tests are pretty accurate at predicting longevity in older women. One is hand grip strength, and the other is how quickly people can stand up from a seated position without using their arms. By the way, I remember interviewing former President Jimmy Carter when he was quite old and being really impressed how he just popped out of the chair without using his arms. Not a lot of older people can actually do that. But I think the message here is that maintaining strength as you age is going to help you perform everyday activities, but also help you avoid injury and stay independent. I'm Dr. Sanjay Gupta, helping you live a better life.
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This is pretty cool. In a conversation with Shania Twain, and I think somebody that was interviewing her, she was saying that song right there, men love singing. And I don't know why she's, but oh, men, they're screaming it to the top of their lungs. Man, I feel like a woman. Anyway, she does have that unique sound, doesn't she, man? The difference between her voice is so unapologetic, man. It's just really, really, really nice. And I love it. I have nothing but respect for Shania Twain.

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Know the face, hear the voice, and remember the name. 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

0: 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Click the follow button. I'd love to see your name pop up.
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4: 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It reinforces the alignment, stability, and coordinated muscle activation that supports how your body moves, whether you're doing strenuous exercise or simply going about your daily life. This is according to Dana Santis, a strength and conditioning specialist. Even though you walk every day, Dana does say you can make small adjustments to immediately improve your walking mechanics. 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I'm Dr. Sanjay Gupta, helping you live a better life.
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1: It is the morning show with Trini Triggs. Hey, guys, in the hot seat until 10 a.m. this morning, playing some of your favorite country songs. If you're out and about and driving around in this 7 o'clock hour, make sure you drive safely. It's already a lot of traffic out. It's going to be even more traffic out here in the next few weeks as school kicked back off at Caddo and Bossier and all of the schools getting kicked off again. So much more traffic out there. And young ones driving early in the morning, ones that just learned how to drive, got their driving permit. So make sure you respect that. Okay, guys? Absolutely. Morgan Wallen. Check this out. You got to hear this. Morgan Wallen, even if you're not a Morgan Wallen fan, you got to respect this, right? And give him some props. Morgan Wallen, I'm the problem too. Tour isn't just packing stadiums. It could be making country music history. A guy that was voted off The Voice. Didn't want him. Didn't make it. There was somebody better. The industry projects and estimates the tour could top 500 million in ticket sales, putting Wallen on pace to deliver the highest grossing country tour ever. If the numbers hold.

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0: I take it. 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Anything that's beautiful, man. Beautiful mind. Beautiful peace. Beautiful understanding. Beautiful things right there. Megan Maroney. Hey, guys. Good morning to you. I just, what's beauty to me is a good soul. Somebody smiling, somebody genuine, somebody real, somebody respectful. That's beautiful to me, right? I hope that's you this morning.
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1: A Better Life with Dr. Sanjay Gupta.
2: They say consistency is key, but sometimes you just gotta switch it up. A new study out of Harvard School of Public Health found that varying your exercise routine could add years to your life. What exercise someone did didn't matter much. What did matter was that all the exercises together worked all the muscle groups in their body. Now, an added benefit to changing things up is it can help you push through the plateau effect. That's when your body gets so efficient at doing something that you actually stop getting better at it. And we know from previous research that specializing in any one sport at a young age can make someone actually more prone to injury. And as experts we talk to point out, even elite athletes switch up things with their workouts, making sure to target strength, cardio, flexibility, balance, and doing that every single week. I'm Dr. Sanjay Gupta, helping you live a better life.
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Gotta love it. You want more of it? I'll have it in a few days on Saturday. More of that 90s country, like Garth Brooks and Trisha Yearwood, which is his wife, and Tracy Byrd, Tracy Lawrence, all those cats. George Strait, Nitty Gritty Dirt Band. Yeah, Hank Williams. Oh, come on, man. Saturday Mornings with Trini is nothing better. Starting at 8 o'clock is KRN Decades.

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0: Know the face, hear the voice, and remember the name, Trini Triggs. Hey, guys, good morning to you on this Wednesday. Hope your Wednesday is off to a fantastic start. If you are out and about and driving around, make sure you drive safely. So I want to pause for a moment and give a shout-out to all of our first responders. If you are considered a first responder, thank you for everything you do. Here's the newest coach on The Voice. That season coming up, I think, September 21st. Raleigh Green taking a chair.
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0: Are you like me? You'll watch a TV series or a movie or whatever, and you want to rewind it and watch it again, either that same night or 2 weeks later or a month later, you back on it again. Yeah, that's me with the Madison series. I'm back watching again. I started it over, man. And my wife and my mother-in-law, they both downloaded the soundtrack to the Madison, and they it's in their car and they can't stop listening to it, man. What a great little series, man. The Madison.
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14: If I were to ask you what makes for a good night's sleep, you'd probably say a dark, quiet room, not too many things on your mind. But every night when you go to get some Z's, how often do you really think about the temperature in your bedroom? Temperature may be one of the most underappreciated factors in sleep. That's according to the Senior Vice President of Research and Scientific Affairs at the National Sleep Foundation. We often hear about lights and screens and stress, but even modest changes in temperature and airflow can influence both how quickly you fall asleep and how deeply you stay asleep. Most experts will recommend a room temperature of 60 to 67 degrees Fahrenheit. You might also experiment with your sheets and what you actually wear to bed. Play around a bit and see what improves your sleep. You might be delightfully surprised. I'm Dr. Sanjay Gupta, helping you live a better life.
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1: Top of the morning to you, Trini Triggs with the Cajun Country Crew. Hey guys, good morning to you. If you got a birthday on today, happy birthday to you on this July 29th. You're going to find out, or we are going to find out, are you, because I already know, but I'm going to let you know what celebrity I'm going to be spotlighting this morning here in a little bit. Somebody that you're going to know, actually, from around the way. Anyway, but happy birthday to you. If you got a birthday on today, if you know somebody celebrating a birthday, be sure to wish them a happy birthday on their special day.

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0: It's Celebrity Birthday Spotlight, and that birthday spotlight is going to focus on none other than NFL quarterback from the Dallas Cowboys, 32 years old today. That is Dak Prescott, born in Sulphur, Louisiana, raised, grew up in Houlton, Louisiana, playing for the Dallas Cowboys. Anyway, making all that money, a $240 million extension signed for 4 years. Mega deal for the Cowboys. Of course, that was back in 2024. So I think his net worth is about $90 million, which comes with all of the brand partners and business ventures and all this stuff like that. So he's killing it. There's no doubt about it. So the celebrity spotlight goes to Dak Prescott. Happy birthday to you, sir.
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way. Nim, of course, still winking at him, still dancing on stage, still entertaining like crazy, like he's never missed a beat, like back in his 20s, man. Love me some Neil McCoy. I was watching a video of his the other day, and sometimes he like maybe covered different songs and rap songs and some of the hillbilly rap, but he was singing and covering a Michael Jackson song. What was that name of that song? I'd love to know your name. For once in my life. That song right there, man. Anyway, it was pretty cool to see that. Anyway, when he got to the high notes, he had to let the background singers catch it over. Michael Jackson getting

Wishing you well and wishing you a wonderful, wonderful Wednesday. Hope your Wednesday is off to a fantastic start. You got up on the right side of the bed with some positive vibes right here on All American Country.

0: Coming up tomorrow, Trini Triggs talking with Jake Owens. You don't want to miss it, man. It's going to be crazy, crazy. Probably around about the 8 o'clock hour, I'll have Jake Owens on the phone. And your opportunity, if you want to win some tickets, yeah, right here with us, 101.1 KRMD. Jake Owens will be playing at the Horseshoe River Dome. That is August 7th. You never know. You can possibly win some tickets with us to go to the big show. Be sure to tune in on Thursday around about 8 o'clock, 8-ish, to hear Jake Owens talking with Trini Triggs and possibly maybe a surprise guest also.
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1: Attorney Triggs in the hot seat for one more hour. Hey, guys, good morning to you. If you're out and about in this 9 o'clock hour, make sure you drive safely, right? Seatbelts are on, cell phones are down. It's right around the corner. That is school. I think some school starts on the 6th, some starts on the 7th, some starts on the 8th of August. But anyway, it's back at us now. Folks are out there either online or at stores purchasing all of their school gear, clothes, things they need for the classroom, the tablets, the pencils, the scissors, the whole nine, lions, tigers, and bears. Anyway, it's almost back. Man, I tell you what, it flew by from when they got out, when school ended in May, August came super fast.

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0: So this is pretty cool. Ella Langley is rewriting the record books. Ready for this? The country superstar blockbuster hit, Choosing Texas, listen to this, has officially earned its 15th week at number one on Billboard Hot 100, making history as the longest leading non-holiday hit by a woman with no male billed acts. Yeah, with the milestone, Ella surpasses icon chart toppers, including Mariah Carey, We Belong Together, Whitney Houston, song written by Dolly Parton, I Will Always Love You. Yeah, Choosing Texas is one of the most dynamic chart runs in recent history. Wow.
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George Strait tiptoeing back down memory lane with Carried Away. Not too far back down memory lane. I'll take you way back down memory lane on Saturday mornings. Be sure to check out that show. It is KRM Decades. It's a time machine with Trini Triggs. Yeah, I got them all. I got the stories. I got the songs. I got the artists. You don't want to miss out on it. Every Saturday morning starting at 8 o'clock, you want to check it out. I love this next guy because his song sounds like the stuff I'll be playing on Saturday mornings. The songs from back then, but this is from right now. Playing.

Shreveport native Jordan Davis. Man, he's just killing it also. Man, love me some Jordan Davis. I love me some country music. I love me some 101.1 KRMD. And guess what? I love my listeners. Thank y'all so much for always when you see me somewhere. Hey, man, I love listening to you. You send me messages when you see me at some store, wherever it might be. Or if you see me driving by in a 101.2 truck, you blowing your horn.

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0: Well, just like that, man, the morning has flown by. It's time for me to get out of here, but you are in good hands with the Midday Show. You don't want to miss it. You want to keep it locked in. That is for sure, man. I'll be back in the morning, Wednesday morning playing. No, we'll be back Thursday morning playing some of your favorite country song. Got to get my timing right. I get so busy, I forget what day it is. Hey, guys, enjoy the rest of your day.
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8: I don't know about you, but my social media feeds are flooded with lotions and potions and gadgets, all promising to unlock different components of longevity. But if you log off, take a step back from all the hype, you'll find that the actual keys to a longer, healthier life are hiding in plain sight. There are four of them. Number one, nutrition. The Mediterranean diet really is the gold standard. Number two, exercise. You should be getting 150 minutes of moderate intensity exercise or 75 minutes of vigorous intensity exercise every week, plus strength training and stretching. Number three, sleep. Sleep is when your body and your brain repair themselves. You should be getting 7 to 9 hours a night. And finally, number four often gets forgotten, socialization. It's not a bonus. It's a necessity for a healthy life, finding a sense of community, purpose, and belonging. I'm Dr. Sanjay Gupta, helping you live a better life.
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1: She said.

Hey now, it's Trini Trig sitting in for Urban Cowboy Big Ed. That's some Jason Aldean for you right there. Jason Aldean, he's been, of course, playing a lot of shows, but he's sure been playing a lot of golf also. Him and his wife, Brittany, and Luke Bryan been out there hitting a little white ball, trying to get a hole in one. Hey guys, I'm here sitting in for Big Ed all the way until 3 o'clock. Playing some of your favorite country songs. You don't want to touch that dial. Stay.

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101.1 KRMD on this Wednesday. Hope your Wednesday is off to a fantastic start. Hope you were tuning in to my show, 6 a.m. to 10 a.m. I'm sitting in for Big Ant until 3 o'clock today. He'll be back in about a week. So myself and then Sean Dion, you'll hear his voice also. Sean Dion is the evening show personality for his Sean Dion show. He'll be sitting in for some of the days as well. So park it right here on 101.1 KRMD. Here's Park.

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1: It's Wednesday. Hope your Wednesday is off to a fantastic start. And if you got a birthday today, happy birthday to you on this July 29th. If you know somebody celebrating a birthday on this Wednesday, be sure to wish them a happy birthday also.
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7: How often do you stop to wonder whether you should share something that's revealing? Maybe even embarrassing, with a partner, a friend, or even your boss. In her new book called Revealing, The Underrated Power of Oversharing, behavioral scientist Leslie John says doing just that can help you deepen relationships that are vital to your life. We need people to trust us in order to get things like love, friendship, and career success. That's what she told us. When you make yourself vulnerable by revealing something sensitive, it does make other people trust you. In turn, when you ask someone to reveal something about themselves, showing that interest will generally lead someone to like you more. Why? Because people like to be asked about themselves, she says. It also signals

Celebrity Spotlight for the birthday is going to none other than NFL player Dak Prescott. Yeah, what is he, 32 years old, 22, something like this? He's a young fella. Anyway, it's his birthday today. Happy birthday to Dak Prescott. He's, of course, he's from around the way, man. Dallas Cowboy quarterback. Bring on some football.

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Ella Langley rewriting the record books with that song right there. The country superstar blockbuster hit Shoes in Texas has officially earned its 15th week at number one on the Billboard Hot 100, making history as the longest leading non-holiday hit by a female with no male billed acts. Wow. Come on, girl. That's how you

It is Wednesday. We'll take a moment to give a shout out to all of our first responders. If you considered a first responder, Trini Triggs, I want to give you a shout out and say thank you for everything you do. Hey guys, I'm in the hot seat taking Big Ant's place. We're here for the whole week, myself and Sean Dye on the evening show, guy. We're splitting it up, sitting in for Big Ant. I'll be here until 3 o'clock today on this Wednesday playing some of your favorite country songs. Big Ant will be back on next week with his you know how he's doing, man. He's phenomenal. He'll be back with your voice.

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0: Top of the morning to you in 11 o'clock hour. Luke Combs for you right there. It is Drinny Driggs. Hope your morning is off to a fantastic start. 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
1: Know the face, hear the voice, and remember the name. It is Trini Triggs. Hey, guys, here on the second level of the Louisa Anna Boardwalk. Happy Wednesday to you. I hope your Wednesday is off to a fantastic start. Keep it locked in right here on All American Country.

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1: 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Mm-hmm.

0: 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Megan Maroney, titled It's Just Got Weird. It Just Got Weird. I wonder what just got weird.
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6: 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That's according to the Senior Vice President of Research and Scientific Affairs at the National Sleep Foundation. 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Most experts will recommend a room temperature of 60 to 67 degrees Fahrenheit. 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Play around a bit and see what improves your sleep. 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I'm Dr. Sanjay Gupta, helping you live a better life.
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I like it. That's the new one about Megan Maroney, man, the medicine. Well, I wonder if the rumors are dying down about Megan Maroney and Kenny Chesney. When they were saying, because simply because she was touring with Kenny Chesney, rumors went around like they're dating. Like, what? Come on, people, get a life. But I do have this. Listen carefully. I do have this. Kenny Chesney

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Take you back in time just a little bit, not too far back, like I do on Saturday mornings, Trini Trigg Saturday Morning Show. It's called KRM Decades. We took the call letters. Of course, a big aunt, myself, and Sean Dion, we all came up with this, but it's a really cool thing to take us all back down memory lane. So Sean Dion said, what about this? KRM Decades. Take the D at the end of our call letters, decades. Back down decades. It's a time machine. Trini Trigg, yeah. You can hear those time machine songs every Saturday morning starting at 8 o'clock.

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Kojo, know the face, hear the voice, and remember the name. Remember this name. Haven't heard anything new from him in a while, but Eric Church, he's a monster. Here he is right now, drinking my hand on 101.1 KRNJ.

knew it. Taylor Swift, if you are a Taylor Swift fan, there you go. It's a brand new song by Taylor Swift right there. I knew it. I knew you, for all the Taylor Swift fans out there. Hey, guys, it's Trudy Drinks. Keep it locked in right here on All American Country for more of your favorites. Yeah.

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Top of the morning to you. Top of the noon hour. 12 o'clock. Journey Triggs here. Sitting in for the one and only Urban Cowboy Big Ant. He'll be back on next week. I'm in the hot seat until 3 p.m. today. Well, back to school we go. Yeah, Bossier Parish Schools. They start on Thursday, August 6th. That's the first day back to school. Cato. Yeah, they're back. They're back here in about 13 days or so. I think they're back August 10th is the first day of school for the Cato. I'm going to look up and see about Texas and some of the other areas that's in the Arklatex. I know Natchitoches area, they're back on the 10th as well. I'll check with some other schools like Red River Parish and Mansfield Parish or DeSoto Parish and some of those areas also to see what we got and when are those guys back in school.

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0: Teeny Chaz, you say carry on. He's carrying on with it, man. And he's not dating Megan Maroney, but they are going to do a duet song. It just got weird is what it's called. It's a duet song coming out with the both of them. Plus, Megan Maroney has a new song out herself. It's called Medicine. Not that one, but Medicine. So I love it. Every minute of it. Love me some country music, too. I hope you love it. Keep it locked in on All American Country.
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5: 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And there's perhaps no movement more fundamental than walking. It reinforces the alignment, stability, and coordinated muscle activation that supports how your body moves, whether you're doing strenuous exercise or simply going about your daily life. 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Even though you walk every day, Dana does say you can make small adjustments to immediately improve your walking mechanics. So, keep your rib cage stacked over your pelvis. 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I'm Dr. Sanjay Gupta, helping you live a better life.
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Talk about the boys. That's me, Trini Trix, Urban Cowboy, Big N, and Sean Dion. You can catch Sean Dion for your drive home Monday through Friday. You can also catch Sean Dion for his amazing show on Sunday. It's Artist Spotlight Sunday, where he's spotlighting all these incredible artists on Sundays.

0: 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Hey, guys. Happy Wednesday. Middle of the work week. Trying to work our way to the weekend right here on All American Country.
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Wednesday with Trini Triggs. Hey, guys, be sure to tune in all day long. Coming up behind me, because I'm sitting in for Urban Cowboy Big Ed, but coming up behind me is the one and only Sean Dion. As you are driving home, he got you covered. Here's Hudson Westbrook. Yeah, Painted You Pretty, right here on All American Country. There

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Hey guys, it's Trini Triggs. Happy Wednesday. I mean, we're almost to the weekend. I'm always super excited about that. What do you have planned for the weekend? What you got going on? What you gonna get into? 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And you got several people still gonna go to the beach and try to fit it in right before school gets.

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Kane Brown, I have a question to ask. Why does all of the country artists like Kane Brown and Hudson Westbrook and all of these cats now, they all take their shirts off when they're singing? 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Then you got the guy that sings the brunette song. 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His shirts open up all the way to his belt down there, and a few others. And they want all those guys trying to show that skin. Here's Sam Hunt right here on All American Country.

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Hey, now in the hot seat, taking over Big Ant's job for just a few days. He'll be back on next week. I'm here for one more hour playing some of your favorite country songs, guys. Happy Wednesday to you. Hope your Wednesday is off to a fantastic start. Keep it locked in here on 101.1 KRMD. 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
5: I don't know about you, but my social media feeds are flooded with lotions and potions and gadgets, all promising to unlock different components of longevity. But if you log off, take a step back from all the hype, you'll find that the actual keys to a longer, healthier life are hiding in plain sight. There are four of them. Number one, nutrition. The Mediterranean diet really is the gold standard. Number two, exercise. You should be getting 150 minutes of moderate intensity exercise or 75 minutes of vigorous intensity exercise every week, plus strength training and stretching. Number three, sleep. Sleep is when your body and your brain repair themselves. You should be getting 7 to 9 hours a night. And finally, number four often gets forgotten, socialization. It's not a bonus, it's a necessity for a healthy life, finding a sense of community, purpose, and belonging. I'm Dr. Sanjay Gupta, helping you live a better life.
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Georgia boy. I tell you what, man, he's a great singer, great entertainer, but boy, he's out there playing that golf. Seems like, it looks like, from what I'm seeing and reading, he's a good golfer too, man. How cool is that? Out there spending some time with his wife Brittany and some other celebrities like Luke Bryan's out there hitting the ball with him as well. Keep it locked in, guys, right here on 101.1 KRMG.

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0: Well, just like that, man, it has come to an end, man. It is a pleasure sitting in from Eric and Cowboy Big Ann. I'll do it again on Friday. You'll hear, of course, splitting it between myself and Sean Dion, which is the evening drive. He's amazing as well. So be sure to tune in all day long to 101.1 KRMD and check out my show Saturday mornings. It's KRM Decades, 8 o'clock to 12 o'clock. And then, of course, you got Sean Dion, got his show on Sundays, man, where we're taking you guys back down memory lane. Artist Spotlight Sunday with Sean Dion.
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My name is Sean Dion, here till 7. If I seem a little frazzled, it's only because I saw my life coach eating out of a dumpster behind the Chili's on Uri Drive. I'll be all right. Got to muscle through.

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SBC Pepper Fest 2026, the inaugural, the first annual SBC Pepper Fest coming, bringing the heat to downtown Shreveport this August 22nd. SBC Pepper Fest. It'll be from 11 a.m. till 7 at the Remington Garage.

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0: Luke Combs, new from him, Rethink Some Things on All American Country 101.1 KRMD. It's the Sean Show. Did you know that minivans are cool again? Yeah, minivans. And that's because a growing number of millennial parents are giving them a second look. Millennials are doing this. According to Edmunds, minivan sales went up 21% in the year 2025, with almost 400,000 sold in the United States. And it seems like the Toyota Sienna is the crown jewel. It's so popular, it's only spending about 18 days on dealer lots before getting sold. Parents are saying that the sliding doors make loading kids simpler. Plus, they're about $4,000 cheaper than comparable three-row SUVs. So you might want to think about a minivan if you have a lot of kids and you're traveling a lot to bring them to soccer practice and such. Glenn Black on the other side, Ella Langley with Love and Life Again, a new song from her, and some Morgan Wallen.
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That's an old one from Glenn Black. This is a new one, a brand new song from a big-time artist, Ella Langley. Here's Lovin' Life Again.

That is Riley Green. Your All-American Country Station is 101.1 KRMD. It's back to school time, so we're going to have a back to school pool party. 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Also, the pool is open and free. 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

0: It is All American Country, 101.1 KRMD, The Sean Show, till 7 o'clock. Another artist had to end a concert abruptly. Megan Maroney is on her very successful Cloud 9 tour, but had to end the show last night in Denver after only three songs. Here is her very emotional announcement.
1: Hey, guys. This is obviously the last thing I ever want to do, but I am obviously extremely sick, and I thought I did everything to make myself better, and then obviously I just can't play this show tonight. I will make it up to you guys. I absolutely promise I'll be back. I want to give you guys the show you deserve, and I'm sorry. Okay. Love you guys.
0: Here she is during healthier times, the recording of Beautiful Things, Megan Maroney. Hopefully on the mend. 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

And Rush is currently on their 50-something tour. Coming up, what man's name is used most in song titles?

Her name is Stella Lefty. It's called Boston. And it's moving up the charts big time. 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Two countdowns, the American Country Countdown at 3 o'clock in the afternoon. And if you're an early riser, 9 a.m., listen to Country Countdown USA this Sunday on KRMD. A study of popular music trends shows that one man's name is used more often in song than any others when it comes to song titles, and that name is John. Here are four examples.

0: That was, of course, Lil Wayne, Grateful Dead, Taylor Swift, and Keith Urban. On the way, what woman's name is used most in song titles? Also, Garth Brooks, Tyler Hubbard with Land, and Ella Langley and Morgan Wallen, I Can't Love You Anymore, their hit duet.
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What woman's name is used most in song titles? I will give you two songs to figure that out. What woman's name is used the most in song titles? This is new from Tyler Hubbard. It's Land.

That is Ella Langley and Morgan Wallen on KRMD. What woman's name is featured most in song titles? That would be Mary. In fact, if you listen to any Bruce Springsteen, every woman is named Mary. Or Wendy. Here are four examples of Mary

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0: It is the Sean Show, home of Murphy's Law Monday. Joel Murphy, every Monday, comes in. 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

And I knew that I loved peppers, and I know you do too. 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

But I love to laugh. 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

It's the Sean Show, where every Monday, it's Murphy's Law Monday. Joel Murphy comes in, we discuss the law, we discuss car accidents, what to do in the event of a car accident. 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

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Mm-hmm.

0: That is Megan Maroney. She needs some medicine. She had to call it quits after three songs last night in Denver. She's very sick. Her voice does not sound good, and so she just could not finish the concert. Time for Afternoon Drive after 5, a comedy clip to make you happy on your way home from work. Here's comedian Jim Culleton on a popular name brand cooler. You've heard of it, Yeti.
1: You got a Yeti cooler? You know what I'm talking about? Yeti coolers? I don't have one. You know why? A Yeti cooler's like this size, $300. Coleman cooler, the same size, $30. I'm over at Buddy's house for a cookout this summer. He goes, hey, man, you got to get one of these Yeti coolers. Keeps the ice cold for 3 days. I said, we're on your deck right now. We are 15 feet away from your refrigerator. For $10, you could have bought an extension cord and brought your whole refrigerator right out here on the deck. We could be making ice right now. He goes, no, you need this. If you go on a boat overnight, you need to keep the ice cold overnight. I said, you don't own a boat. You have a kayak. That's the only boat you have. Where are you kayaking overnight? You need to keep the ice cold. If I'm going to spend $300 on a cooler, I want to put 2 beers in that at night, come down the next morning, open the lid, and have 32 beers in it. It's growing beers. That's why they're so expensive, honey. It's like a Petri dish of coolers.
0: Exactly. It's growing beers. And when he said cookout, all right, so that's a Northeast thing. Do you want a cookout? Are you going to have a cookout? We should have a cookout. My mother says the word, I guess it is one word. Cookout. Do you want to have a cookout? It's July 4th. You want to have a cookout? I'm going to have a cookout. That brings back so many memories. Growing up in the Northeast. Cookout. Do you want a cookout? I want a cookout.
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5: 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But if you log off, take a step back from all the hype, you'll find that the actual keys to a longer, healthier life are hiding in plain sight. There are 4 of them. Number 1, nutrition. The Mediterranean diet really is the gold standard. Number 2, exercise. You should be getting 150 minutes of moderate intensity exercise or 75 minutes of vigorous intensity exercise every week, plus strength training and stretching. Number 3, sleep. Sleep is when your body and your brain repair themselves. You should be getting 7 to 9 hours a night. And finally, number 4 often gets forgotten, socialization. It's not a bonus, it's a necessity for a healthy life, finding a sense of community, purpose, and belonging. I'm Dr. Sanjay Gupta, helping you live a better life.
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0: 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Mm-hmm.

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Every Monday, Joel Murphy stops by. And he knows about the insurance companies and how they play a lot of dragon of the feats. We talk about that

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She is standing by in Nashville with the latest country news. It's Country News Now. 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

0: That is Zach John King, Get to Drinkin' on All American Country 101.1 KRMD. It's the Sean Show. Ella Langley, who is the biggest thing in country music right now, Ella Langley has teamed up with the American Heart Association to learn how to do CPR. Here's what she posted.
1: We're going to learn CPR with the American Heart Association. Whether y'all brother away, y'all mother, y'all staying alive. We're going to save these guys.
2: AED, it's, remember, this is what's going to fix the electrical problem.
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2: Right on the patient's chair chest. You do not have to be especially trained. Now we're going to say clear again. Clear. We don't want anyone else to get it. Clear.
1: It says start CPR. Get back on it.
0: Ella Langley learning CPR with the American Heart Association. Coming up, I've got Bailey Zimmerman. I've got Chase Matthew, that song called Holding It Down, and some Megan Maroney, who is recovering because last night she had to cut a concert short in Denver after only three songs. I will have her in Healthier Days with Beautiful Things.
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9: How often do you stop to wonder whether you should share something that's revealing, maybe even embarrassing, with a partner, a friend, or even your boss? In her new book called Revealing, The Underrated Power of Oversharing, behavioral scientist Leslie John says doing just that can help you deepen relationships that are vital to your life. We need people to trust us in order to get things like love, friendship, and career success. That's what she told us. When you make yourself vulnerable by revealing something sensitive, it does make other people trust you. In turn, when you ask someone to reveal something about themselves, showing that interest will generally lead someone to like you more. Why? Because people like to be asked about themselves, she says. It also signals that they are discriminating and choosy, but in a good way. I'm Dr. Sanjay Gupta, helping you live a better life.
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1: 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I'd act

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